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1: I look up from the ground to see your sad and teary eyes. 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
2: 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And this town's lost its faith. Our colors will fade. Eventually, so if our time is running out. Day after day, we'll make the mundane a masterpiece. Oh my, my, oh my, my love. I take one look at you, you're taking me out.